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an ambulance. He requested Party 1 at 726 Phillips Street for a 73-year-old female. Police, she's having a heart attack. She is not alert, not breathing normally. Again, Southeast ambulance requested Party 1, 726 Phillips Street for a 73-year-old female. Police, she's having a heart attack. She is not alert and not breathing normally.

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A female that was the victim of an assault, complaining of her head hurting, would like to be checked out. Again, DMV or NEMA indicator to our 832 indicator to SIM 34462 Swift Lake Drive. Female victim of an assault would like to be checked out, meaning her head hurts. 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

she may disregard these tones. Again, being very Nama, she may disregard these tones. Lumidale fire for an unknown accident in front of 09861 46th Street for a vehicle that went into the ditch. Unknown on occupants, unknown on injuries. Again, Bloomingdale fire for a possible PI accident in front of 09861 46th Street for a vehicle that went into the ditch. Unknown on occupants, unknown on injuries. Advise a clear, central clear, 2220.

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0: second caller on the line for that accident. They are stating they are uninjured at this time. However, to continue to check out again. This is we did have the driver on the line saying they were not injured, however, to continue to be evaluated.
1: 101 clear. Go ahead. Want me to hold or roll? Go ahead and hold a second. I'm just past 44 390. 10-4 dispatch.

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understand that unless this is information only, Bronson downtown is off of diversion, open all. Again, Stanford, unless this is information only, Bronson is open all. Okay.

your name as long as you are. We're a pre-2 Porter Township 29959 County Road 354. PD is out with a 19-year-old male, median a mental eval. Again, name your name as long as you are. 32 in Porter Township 29959 County Road 354. PD is out with a 19-year-old male, median a mental eval. Advising their central clear, 2251.

Xavier Nima, San Juan Rescue, a priority 2 at 25455 Pershing Drive. 63-year-old female with a fall. There'll be no injuries. Again, Xavier Nima, San Juan Rescue, a priority 2 at 25455 Pershing Drive. 64-year-old female with a fall. No injuries. Advice in place, entrance there in 221.

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Apologies, last unit. I think I just talked over you. Can you re-advise your unit?

here in EMS. We're going to send Bronson Lake due for a return transfer. We're going to the Ely Manor and Italian PN Gambier in EMS. Requested Bronson Lake due for a return transfer going to Ely Manor and Italian. 5 minutes, 30 boats.

Sierra Nevada, 6533 in Pawpaw Village, 308 East Michigan Avenue, Sylvia Apartment 302. There's a 77-year-old female, has a pill that's stuck in her throat causing some pain. She'll be responding and breathing normally. Again, CMBR and EMS, the Priority 3 in Pawpaw Village, 308 East Michigan Avenue, apartment 302. We have a 77-year-old female, has a pill stuck in her throat causing pain. She'll be responding and breathing normally. Advising clear, central clear at 312. Katie, when it'll show you now, 312.

1 in the city, 1 in the city, 1 in the city, 1 in the city, 1 in the city, 1 in the city, 1 in the city, 1 in the city, 1 in the city, 1 in the city, 1 in the city, 1 in the city, 1 in the city, 1 in the city, 1 in the city, 1 in the city, 1 in the city, 1 in the city, 1 in the city, 1 in the city, 1 in the city, 1 in the city, 1 in the city, 1 in the city, 1 in the city, 1 in the city, 1 in the city, 1 in the city, 1 in the city, 1 in the city, 1 in the city, 1 in the city, 1 in the city, 1 in the city, 1 in the city, 1 in the city, 1 in the city, 1 in the city, 1 in the city, 1 in the city, 1 in the city, 1 in the city, 1 in the city, 1 in the city, 1 in the city, 1 in the city, 1 in the city, 1 in the city, 1 in the city, 1 in the city, 1 in the city, 1 in the city, 1 in the city, 1 in the city,

0: B&B Ernie Must, requested priority 2 for an activated medical alarm at 329 Davis Street. 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Advising clear, senseless clear at 470.
1: Eighty-one three on scene,
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Beacon 4333.

Dirt Fire requested in the area of 60322 46th Avenue. For reports of lines down, no arcing or sparking seen, no flames. They went across the road and down the driveway near that address. Again, Bangor Fire requested in the area of 60322 46th Avenue. Reports of lines down by that address. No arcing or sparking seen, no flames. Reported to be down on the road as well as in the driveway. Advise and clear, Central Square at 547.

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1: Clearing the call, and I do want to advise I mistoned your department over Hartford, as that is just inside the Hartford coverage. Would you like me to disregard or have you just continue? Can you re-advise your traffic with data key?
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1: Clear on that, thank you. Bangor Fire, these are your disregard tones for 46th Avenue. And Bangor Fire, these are your disregard tones for the line down on 46th Avenue. Central Clear 551. Fire requested in the area of 60322 46th Avenue. Reports of lines down across the road as well as the driveway. No arcing or sparking seen, no flames. Again, Hartford Fire requested in the area of 60322 46th Avenue. Reports of lines down on the roadway as well as a driveway. No arcing or sparking seen, no flames. Advisor Claire, Central Clear 551.

Lost Liquors Pop Coasters, pretty well responsible to Lost 321 Whiteley Street, across from Liberty, South Hamilton, will be a 63-year-old male with chest pain. He is a hospice patient. Again, for Watt and QR, Vivian US 31 in the Village, 321 South Whiteley Street, across from Liberty, South Hamilton. He is a 63-year-old male with chest pain. Caller is on hospice. The advice is clear, Vivian, touch 7 o'clock.

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0: Sunday night minister requested for anyone to respond. South Beach 60 Water Street, flag 11. Lifeguard notified for unresponsive individual, unknown on further. Again, Sunday night minister requested for anyone to respond. South Beach 60 Water Street, flag 11. Lifeguard reported one unresponsive and left it.
1: Protocol, no alarm required.

0: Hotel San Antonio is still on at flat number 11 Southeast 60 Water Street for an unresponsive individual. Unknown further. Again, South Haven, Tony now, a still alarm, Southeast, flag number 11, for an unresponsive individual, unknown further, still need 3. Van Buren Central, 2213, en route.
1: 2213 Central for an update from the lifeguard, agonal breathing, started CPR, it's going to be a 40-year-old male.
0: Clear on that, did they give you a location at the beach or tower?
1: Flag 11.
0: Got me, thank you.
2: Van Buren, 2282 is going to be en route. 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

0: Mary from South Haven.
1: Tim here in Central from Southeast. From 60 Water Street, South Beach. Stations off the beach. Any unit not on scene can disregard at this point.
2: Unclear. Stations off the beach. Any unit still respond.

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Bambiarini Mass Air Force Response Stage in the area, Antwerp Township, 32662 Robin Road, per PD, advise on Clear Central, Clear, 1131.

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0: Pablo Fireman, Bierneema, here, quick response to Lake Brownwood, public access, 49712 Fairbanks Avenue. 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Again, Pablo Fireman, Bierneema, here, quick response to area. Lake Brownwood, public access, 49712 Fairbanks Avenue. Car on scene, advisor is a pickup submerged in water. Unknown how long it's been there. Advisor, there's a clear low situation.
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for Life 902 in Columbia Rescue. This will be a Prairie 2 and Sage in the area of 51047 8th Avenue, across between 51st and 51st and a half street. It'll be for a 69-year-old male who's been going through a psychotic break. The caller was requesting evaluation. We will have PD route. Again, for Columbia Rescue, Life 902, this will be a Prairie 2 and Sage, 51047 8th Avenue, across their 51st and 51st and a half. 69-year-old male who's going through a psychotic break, requesting an evaluation and transport to the hospital. Prairie 2 and Sage, we will have PD route. Steps clear to left 15. Pull the 6 around left the gate.

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Get them at least started or at least activated so we get on scene.

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Okay, we've been advised that the driver of this vehicle's out safe. No one was with him. We're going to discontinue our rescue effort at this time.

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0: Requested back out to 49712 Fairbanks Avenue, Sea Lake Brownwood. PD's asking for an eval on the driver of the vehicle again. Mayberry EMS requested back out to 49712 Fairbanks Avenue, Lake Brownwood. I'm also about seen asking for an eval on the driver. Attention to clear at 1227.
1: Clear the console 20.

0: from anyone. 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Does he want us back out as the public access for an address?
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27 times. 27 times.

The British response to Steel Township, 876-01 67th Street. Crossing Chubby Territorial on 90th. A 22-year-old female who is extremely malnourished, was having some stomach as well as dizziness, vertigo issues. Again, for Kingly Rescue Baker, EMS British response to Steel Township, 876-01 67th Street. Crossing their territorial on 90th. A 22-year-old female who's being evaluated after who's extremely malnourished. She does also have some stomach pain. But it's clear that she's clear at 1249. Okay, 817, please. 817, 1249.

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We're on C-1311.

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0: Mike EMS, South Haven EMS, Covert Ambulance, and Van Buren EMS for information only. Lakeview ER is on diversion. Their CT is down. Again, Mike EMS, South Haven EMS, Covert Ambulance, and Van Buren EMS, information purposes only. Lakeview ER is on diversion for all. Their CT is down. Advise them clear, symptoms clear, they're injured.
1: Clear, thank you.

that's your question. If you're anyone responds to Bronzeville, where do you wait? Hazel Street. This would be for anyone transfer from Lake Pico into downtown. Be a 70-year-old male with stroke symptoms. Downtown 50P. Yes, for Van Buren, yes. A party one response to Bronson Lake, 408 Haven. It'll be responding for a 70-year-old male with stroke symptoms. He needs to go downtown for the CT. Vice Mayor, Central Spirit, 1404.

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0: Bureau EMS, going service 31 in Papa Village, 502 River Road. 62-year-old female pushed her medical arm for difficulty breathing. Repeating for Van Buren EMS, going service priority 1 in Papa Village, 502 River Road. 62-year-old female pushed her medical arm for difficulty breathing. The front door will be open. Advise when clear on the call. Center is clear, 1515.
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It will be in the backyard. Again, Nevada Beer and EMS Phone Service, Priority 1 in Pawpaw Village, 327 Davis Street. Your cross streets are Old Lane and Birch Lane for a 37-year-old female in seizure. They'll be in the backyard. Advice will clear in the call center. Clear 1554. Twenty-five and around 50, 55.

Bangor Rescue, Van Buren EMS, Coast Service Priority 3, Bangor Top Ship 59859 M43. I'm a 46-year-old male, just came back from the nursing home, complained of foot and leg pain. Again, Bangor Rescue, Van Buren EMS, Priority 3 in Bangor Top Ship 59859 M43. I'm a 46-year-old male, just came back from the nursing home, now complaining of foot and leg pain. Advice will clear, the call center is clear at 1603.

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message requested assistant Calvin do for a party to 11247 Portage Road. It's going to be lot 126, cross street of Pine Street, for an unknown medical alarm for a 70-year-old male. Again, Van Buren EMS requested assistant Kalamazoo for party 2 at 11247 Portage Road, lot 126. It's going to be the cross street of Pine for an unknown medical alarm for a 70-year-old male. Advise if there's a suspicion.

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0: Southampton ambulance, here comes a party one response. It's 08337 M140 Highway. It's going to be the Southampton Senior Center on the pickleball course for a 65-year-old male. Problem of a fall, did hit his head. He is bleeding. Again, Southampton ambulance, here comes a party one response. That's 08337 M140 Highway. It's going to be the Southampton Senior Center on the pickleball course for a 65-year-old male. Problem of a fall, did hit his head and is bleeding. Advise him there,
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0: Florida PR, may I hear any message from the party on response at 311 South Elizabeth Street for an 82-year-old male, obviously OA. Again, may I hear any message from the PR, your question party on response at 311 South Elizabeth Street for an 82-year-old male, obviously OA. By the third sister. Thank you.
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Clemson, in Antwerp Township, 24226 63rd Avenue. 59-year-old female fell, struck her head. She's now altered. Again, Van Buren EMS and Mattawan Rescue, a Priority 1 response in Antwerp Township, 24226 63rd Avenue. This 59-year-old female who fell, struck her head. She's now altered. Advisement clear in the call center. Clear 1751.

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South Avenue, and 3131-1010 6th Avenue, number 65, for a one-year-old female, low O2, vomiting, and is altered. She's breathing normally. Again, South Avenue, and requested priority 126, address 10106 6th Avenue, number 65, for a one-year-old female. Caller's reporting low O2, vomiting, and altered. We can hear her screaming pretty loud. She is breathing just fine. Five and clear, subject clear, 1757.

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0: Jim Lester here, QRA request to Zardiwana, North George Street and East Delaware Street. He's out with an elderly female who is passing out and currently unresponsive. Again, Dan Bureau Medicator, QRA request to Zardiwana, North George Street and East Delaware Street. He's out with a female, elderly female, stated she passed out, was unresponsive after sternum rub. They have gotten her conscious again. 5 clear, subject clear, 1801.
1: Coming from 4043.
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Again, our COVID ambulance requested 31754-6378 for a 71-year-old male with disability breathing. 5 3 7 4 19 27.

Be in Grand Mass Mountain. You are requested to see Party 1 in the village at 130 Morrill Street. You need to collect there. For a 1-year-old female, laceration to her fingers and front, nail clippers, unable to stop the bleeding at the time. Again, be in Grand Mass Mountain. You are requested to see Party 1 in the village at 130 Morrill Street. You need to collect on the south side of the road. For a 1-year-old female, her nails were cut 2 feet. She's got a laceration of her fingers, and bleeding is not stopping at this time. Crossing through September 1932.

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Advise you, please, Hunter Clear, 1930. 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